0: out some snippets from their last final Man-Machine Poem tour. 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
12: Tonight we've got clear skies with fog patches developing overnight and a low of 12. Tomorrow to start the weekend off, it's going to start off sunny, then becoming a mix of sun and clouds. Late in the afternoon with a high of 26 and a humidex of 32. Sunday is looking like showers with a high of 21.
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1: Hey, happy Friday. Hope you had a fantastic week. Thank you to Al Joynes for filling in for me. I'll be back on Monday morning, and a big day Monday morning as we're going to announce the winner of Summer is the Radio. Someone's going to win a brand new barbecue.

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0: Classic Rock at Night. There's Kings of Leon. Use somebody. So when it comes to breakfast, 10% of people are completely insane. Weird eating habits. Yeah, they put the milk in the bowl before they put the cereal in. Only 10%, but that's a big enough number to scare anybody. These are probably the same people who don't butter the bread before they put it on the grill for the grilled cheese. Yeah, you know who you are.
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0: classic rock at night. Brother Down, that's Sam Roberts for a Friday. So I just found an old Twinkie package in the kitchenette around here. It looks like it's been there for a while, too. Yeah, the packaging still looks good. Still seems fresh. I'm afraid to open it. Have you ever read the packaging, like the ingredients in a Twinkie? It takes 39 different ingredients to make up one Twinkie. Did you know that? It's been there a long time. They last forever, though. The only thing that may last longer, Keith Richards.
1: 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Great songs, fascinating stories, and the perfect soundtrack for a Sunday morning. That's the Classic Brunch this Sunday from 8 until noon. 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
1: Tonight we've got clear skies with fog patches developing overnight and a low of 12. Tomorrow, to start the weekend off, it's going to start off sunny, then becoming a mix of sun and clouds. Late in the afternoon with a high of 26 and a humidex of 32. Sunday is looking like showers with a high of 21.
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1: Hey, happy Friday. Hope you had a fantastic week. Thank you to Al Joins for filling in for me. I'll be back on Monday morning, and a big day Monday morning as we're going to announce the winner of Summer is the Radio. Someone's going to win a brand new

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AC/DC is playing St. Louis on September 18th. And the Foo Fighters are going to open up the show for them. The Pretty Rockers can't do it. So Dave Grohl and the boys are stepping in. Pretty cool gig for the Foo Fighters. Midnight Oil now. It's Beds Are Burning. 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Out.

0: classic rock at night, Gold on the Ceiling, and the Black Keys. Happy Friday night. So tomorrow morning, maybe it'll happen for you. You'll wake up and there'll already be coffee made. Wouldn't that be nice? Or maybe you're the one having to get up and make the coffee. Don't make these mistakes with your morning coffee. Don't use tap water. Yeah, get that filtered water, make it taste better. Don't wash out your coffee maker too often. I thought that was only for teapots. And apparently taking your coffee to go is a big mistake. Instead, slow down and enjoy your coffee, hoping someone else makes it for you tomorrow morning. Friday night rolls on with Red Hot Chili Peppers. We got Aerosmith to get to and Peter Gabriel too.
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0: years ago, on a summer night in Kingston, Ontario, the Tragically Hip walked onto the stage for the final time. For one unforgettable night, Canada stopped. We watched together. We sang together. We held our breath together. And when Gord Downie stood before us, knowing it was the last time, he gave us everything he had. Every word, every note, every ounce of heart. 10 years later, the songs still hit the same. Because they were never just songs. They were the soundtrack to who we were and who we became.
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8: Tonight we've got clear skies with fog patches developing overnight and a low of 12. Tomorrow, to start the weekend off, it's going to start off sunny, then becoming a mix of sun and clouds. Late in the afternoon with a high of 26 and a humidex of 32. Sunday is looking like showers with a high of 21.
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0: 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Just what you need to start your day, including Northumberland's news headlines, weather, and what our community is talking about.
1: Hey, happy Friday. Hope you had a fantastic week. Thank you to Al Joynes for filling in for me. I'll be back on Monday morning, and a big day Monday morning as we're going to announce the winner of Summer is the Radio. 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
4: Tonight we've got clear skies with fog patches developing overnight and a low of 12. Tomorrow to start the weekend off, it's going to start off sunny, then becoming a mix of sun and clouds. Late in the afternoon with a high of 26 and a humidex of 32. Sunday is looking like showers with a high of 21.
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1: Hey, happy Friday. 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Thank you to Al Joynes for filling in for me. 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

0: 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We'll feature some of music's greatest storytellers, including Bob Dylan, Van Morrison, and Harry Nilsson. 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Great songs, fascinating stories, and the perfect soundtrack for a Sunday morning. 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

0: 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We'll feature some of music's greatest storytellers, including Bob Dylan, Van Morrison, and Harry Nilsson. 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Great songs, fascinating stories, and the perfect soundtrack for a Sunday morning. That's the Classic Brunch this Sunday from 8 until noon. 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

0: 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We'll feature some of music's greatest storytellers, including Bob Dylan, Van Morrison, and Harry Nilsson. Hey, fun fact, Bob Dylan wrote Blowin' in the Wind in about 10 minutes. Great songs, fascinating stories, and the perfect soundtrack for a Sunday morning. That's the Classic Brunch this Sunday from 8 until noon. 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
5: Today, expect a cloudy sky with a good chance of showers late this afternoon with risk of a thunderstorm and a high of 25 with a humidex of 29. Tonight, we've got a risk of showers and a thunderstorm with a low of 18. Sunday, expect showers with risk of a thunderstorm and a high of 21, a humidex of 26. And Monday, we've got a mix of sun and clouds with a high chance of showers and a high of 22. 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

0: 10 years ago, the Tragically Hip played their final show in their hometown of Kingston, Ontario. Even the greats get caught breaking the rules from time to time, like when the Hip was recording Wheat Kings for their 1992 album Fully Completely. Guitarist Rob Baker.
1: Chris Santoritis thought that it was kind of exotic, very Canadian for him, to someone living north of London. The whole idea of, the Canadian wilderness sounds exotic. And he said, we have to get some Canadian sounds on there. And he put the loon sound on. As soon as we got back and the record was released, within a couple of days, we got a call from someone who said, that's my loon. I recorded that loon. I demand compensation. And we ended up having to make a very healthy donation in Dan Gibson's name to Ducks Unlimited, because he very rightly identified a recording that he had made of a loon that we had lifted.
0: 10 years after their final concert, we celebrate the Tragically Hip.

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1: Good morning. I'm Steve Berard. Here are your top stories from across Canada and around the world. New U.S. tariffs on billions of dollars worth of Canadian goods are now in effect after Ottawa and Washington failed to reach a last-minute trade deal. Prime Minister Mark Carney says Canada will retaliate dollar for dollar against the 50% tariffs imposed by the Trump administration. Carney says Ottawa suspended negotiations after the U.S. made last-minute changes to its proposed terms, calling them unfair and uneconomic. The PWHL says the Walter Cup, awarded to the Montreal Victoire, is missing. The league says the trophy did not arrive as expected at its latest stop and is working with the shipping company to find it. The cup was supposed to visit Victoire forward Derek Grieg in Lethbridge, Alberta. Her public appearance with the trophy has been postponed. Speed limits have increased to 110 kilometers an hour on several Ontario highways effective yesterday. New limits apply to portions of highways 7, 400, 115, 416, and 417. The province says 89% of Ontario highways will have 110 kilometer per hour limits by the end of September. Transportation Minister Sarkaria says previous pilot projects have not resulted in increased fatalities. In sports, in baseball, the Toronto Blue Jays lost to the New York Yankees yesterday 3-1. The two teams face each other again today in the Big Apple. In Canadian football, Edmonton beat Winnipeg last night 22-19. Today, Hamilton takes on Toronto, and tomorrow, Saskatchewan meets BC. In women's professional basketball, Toronto won over Portland 82-79. And in golf, at the CPKC Women's Open in Edmonton, Canadian Brooke Henderson is sitting at 5-under, 9 strokes back of the leader, heading into today's round 3. 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
6: Today, expect a cloudy sky with a good chance of showers late this afternoon with risk of a thunderstorm and a high of 25 with a humidex of 29. Tonight, we've got a risk of showers and a thunderstorm with a low of 18.

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0: Northumberland's Classic Rock 107.9. There's Big Wreck with the Oaf. And a good Saturday morning. It is York back in with you. Hope you've had a fantastic week. Once again, I want to thank Al Joints for sitting in for me all week. Back at her on Monday morning at 6 a.m. And, of course, coming up Monday morning at 8:10, we are going to be announcing our Summer Is for Radio winner. One person picking up a brand new barbecue, $500 in cash, and four Blue Jays tickets. Again, that announcement coming up 8:10 on Monday morning. Lots going on today throughout Northumberland County. We'll touch on some of that today. Weather could play a factor in tonight's planned screening of the 10-year anniversary rebroadcast of the Tragically Hip's final concert from Kingston. Hard to believe it was 10 years ago. 10 years ago, Thursday to be exact. Weather could play a role in that. We'll certainly keep an eye on notifications coming from Experience Coburg. On the way for you next, we continue the soundtrack to your Saturday morning. I got Survivor coming up. Hang on.
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2: Today, expect a cloudy sky with a good chance of showers late this afternoon with risk of a thunderstorm and a high of 25 with a humidex of 20.

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It's a Saturday morning in Northumberland, and your first pin of the day for a chance to win free gas or groceries coming up at 8 o'clock. More on that on the way. I got Trooper coming up as well. And here are the Police with Every Breath You Take.

0: Northumberland's Classic Rock 107.9. There's Trooper with Boys in the Bright White Sports Car. Good Saturday morning. 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Yes, goat races. 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Any rain coming in, hopefully as much later in the day. And let's get Goatcella going again at 11 o'clock this morning at Hoke Goat Farm. You can get more details online. 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Let's continue the soundtrack to this Saturday morning, shall we? We'll do just that with Harlequin next. Hang on.
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4: Good morning, I'm Steve Berard. Here are your top stories from across Canada and around the world. Canada is responding to a new round of steep U.S. tariffs after trade talks broke down at the last minute. The Trump administration has imposed 50% tariffs on a wide range of Canadian products. Prime Minister Mark Carney says Canada will respond dollar for dollar. He says negotiations were suspended after Washington changed its proposed terms shortly before a deal could be reached, calling those changes unfair and economically damaging. New Ontario bail rules are facing a constitutional challenge after a judge released a human trafficking suspect without requiring a cash payment. Justice Scott Cowan released the woman in Milton after an $11,000 promise from her and her sureties. The Criminal Lawyers Association and Canadian Civil Liberties Association say mandatory cash bail is unfair to people without the money to pay up front. Premier Doug Ford says Ontario's new data center framework will protect Canadian data while supporting economic growth. The province says new facilities will face stricter rules around electricity costs, data sovereignty, and community benefits. Ford says data centers will pay the full cost of their power use. The announcement comes as some Ontario municipalities consider or impose temporary moratoriums on new data center projects. In sports, in baseball, the Toronto Blue Jays lost to the New York Yankees yesterday 3-1. The two teams face each other again today in the Big Apple. In Canadian football, Edmonton beat Winnipeg last night 22-19. Today, Hamilton takes on Toronto, and tomorrow, Saskatchewan meets BC. In women's professional basketball, Toronto won over Portland 82-79. And in golf, at the CPKC Women's Open in Edmonton, Canadian Brooke Henderson is sitting at 5-under, 9 strokes back of the leader heading into today's round 3. 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
8: Today, expect a cloudy sky with a good chance of showers late this afternoon with risk of a thunderstorm and a high of 25 with a humidex of 29. Tonight, we've got a risk of showers and a thunderstorm with a low of 8.

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0: Classic Rock 107.9 ELO. There is Rock and Roll is King, part of the soundtrack this Saturday morning in Northumberland County, and a very busy Saturday it is for sure. There is lots going on. Some of the things you might want to take in today: Goatcella's, Tapping at Goat Farm, as I mentioned earlier, Coburg's Farmer Market and Youth Entrepreneurship Market as well. We're still watching weather for the Tragically Hip Watch Party at the Marina set for tonight. Also watching the weather for Racing at Brighton Speedway. West Bend's production of Come From Away is going on as well. Lots happening throughout Northumberland County. If you're looking for something to do, always a good place to go to is the events page at classicrock1079.ca. All right, we're set to continue the soundtrack to this Saturday morning. We're going to pay tribute to the Hip throughout today as we are celebrating the 10th anniversary of a national celebration. The anniversary was actually back on Thursday. And again, as mentioned, a planned screening rebroadcast of that national celebration tonight at the Marina in Coburg. We'll let you know if that's affected by weather. I do have the Hip on the way. That's coming up after the Scorpions, who are next. Hang on. Hi, it's York Bellsmith. Join me this Sunday from 8 until noon for the Classic Brunch. Grab a chair and join me for the Sunday Songwriters Club. We'll feature some of music's greatest storytellers, including Bob Dylan, Van Morrison, and Harry Nilsson. Hey, fun fact, Bob Dylan wrote Blowin' in the Wind in about 10 minutes. Great songs, fascinating stories, and the perfect soundtrack for a Sunday morning. That's the Classic Brunch this Sunday from 8 until noon. 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
11: Today, expect a cloudy sky with a good chance of showers late this afternoon with risk of a thunderstorm and a high of 25 with a humidex of 29. Tonight we've got a risk of showers and a thunderstorm with a low of 18. Sunday, expect showers with a risk of a thunderstorm and a high of 21, a humidex of 26. And Monday we've got a mix of sun and clouds with a high chance of showers and a high of 22. 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
1: 10 years ago, the Tragically Hip played their final show in their hometown of Kingston, Ontario. What made Gord Downie's lyrics connect with an entire nation? The Trues guitarist, John Angus MacDonald.
2: He sets the scene really well, like you said, about spitting from a bridge.
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2: You can put yourself there. And this is a mark of great writers, is you really relate, you know, and I mean that in a deeper way than it sounds. 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

sorry. 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Darlene School of Rock set for 4 o'clock this afternoon, and a very special 2 hours with Darlene coming up. I got details on that on the way for you. Right now, here's Blue Oyster Cult and Burning for You.

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0: Northumberland's Classic Rock 107.9. There's Thin Lizzy with The Boys Are Back in Town. A good Saturday morning. It is York in with you, and Darlene has another lesson for you this afternoon from 4 until 6 with Darlene's School of Rock. This week, the Poets of Kingston, the legend of the hip. Two full hours of hip music celebrating the 10th anniversary of the band's historic final concert. We're also going to have live cut-ins from Kingston as well. There's a huge celebration that is happening there today. The Kingston, of course, the hip's hometown, will be capturing all the excitement for you and the buzz surrounding this very special anniversary. So Darlene's School of Rock, the Poets of Kingston, the legend of the hip. 4 o'clock this afternoon. Coming up, we continue the soundtrack to this Saturday morning. I have 5440 on the way next. Hang on.
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0: morning. I'm Steve Berard. Here are your top stories from across Canada and around the world. New U.S. tariffs on billions of dollars worth of Canadian goods are now in effect after Ottawa and Washington failed to reach a last-minute trade deal. Prime Minister Mark Carney says Canada will retaliate dollar for dollar against the 50% tariffs imposed by the Trump administration. Carney says Ottawa suspended negotiations after the U.S. made last-minute changes to its proposed terms, calling them unfair and uneconomic. The PWHL says the Walter Cup, awarded to the Montreal Victoire, is missing. The league says the trophy did not arrive as expected at its latest stop and is working with the shipping company to find it. The cup was supposed to visit Victoire forward Dara Grieg in Lethbridge, Alberta. Her public appearance with the trophy has been postponed. Speed limits have increased to 110 kilometers an hour on several Ontario highways effective yesterday. New limits apply to portions of highways 7, 400, 115, 416, and 417. The province says 89% of Ontario highways will have 110 kilometer per hour limits by the end of September. Transportation Minister Sarkaria says previous pilot projects have not resulted in increased fatalities. In sports, in baseball, the Toronto Blue Jays lost to the New York Yankees yesterday 3-1. The two teams face each other again today in the Big Apple. In Canadian football, Edmonton beat Winnipeg last night 22-19. Today, Hamilton takes on Toronto, and tomorrow, Saskatchewan meets BC. In women's professional basketball, Toronto won over Portland 82-79. And in golf, at the CPKC Women's Open in Edmonton, Canadian Brooke Henderson is sitting at 5-under, 9 strokes back of the leader heading into today's round 3. 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
7: Today, expect a cloudy sky with a good chance of showers late this afternoon with risk of a thunderstorm and a high of 25 with a humidex of 29. Tonight, we've got a risk of showers and a thunderstorm with a low of

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0: Northumberland's Classic Rock 107.9, Eddie Money. There's two tickets to paradise. Good Saturday morning once again. It is York back in with you again. I want to thank Al Joynes for filling in for me last week. Today we're paying tribute to the Tragically Hip all day with some live cut-ins from Kingston this afternoon. This will also be part of Darlene's School of Rock from 4 to 6. She's going all hip. It was 10 years ago on Thursday that final hip concert took place in Kingston, a national celebration, and it's being rebroadcast tonight. Big party in Kingston right now, a big party planned in Cobourg as well at the marina. We're waiting for any word from the town of Cobourg as to whether expected rain later today and tonight is going to have an effect on that. When we get that word, we'll certainly pass that along to you. Again, paying tribute to the Hip all day today. Coming up, we continue the soundtrack to your Saturday. I do have AC/DC on the way next. Hang on.
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9: Today, expect a cloudy sky with a good chance of showers late this afternoon with risk of a thunderstorm and a high of 25 with a humidex of 29. Tonight, we've got a risk of showers and a thunderstorm with a low of 18. Sunday, expect showers with risk of a thunderstorm and a high of 21, a humidex of 26. And Monday, we've got a mix of sun and clouds with a high chance of showers and a high of 22. 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

Northumberland's Classic Rock 107.9. This is the soundtrack to a Saturday morning in Northumberland. Got Sticks coming up for you. And a big, announcement coming up Monday morning at 8:10. Details on that on the way. Here's Guns N' Roses.

0: Northumberland's Classic Rock 107.9. There is Styx with Lady. And once again, good Saturday morning. It is York back in with you. Coming up Monday morning at 8:10, that's when we're going to announce the winner of Summer Is for Radio. One person picking up a brand new barbecue, $500 in cash, and of course those four Blue Jays tickets as they're making a run for that wild card spot. Let's see what happens once, postseason begins. It's a brand new game, right? So there we go. Good luck to everybody that has been entering our Summer Is for Radio at all of our partners, scanning the QR codes, filling out the forms. And again, it all comes to its conclusion Monday morning at 8:10. Coming up next, we continue the soundtrack to your Saturday morning. I have R.A.M. on the way for you. Hang on.
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0: The Campbellford Farmers Market continues every Saturday, 9 a.m. till 1 p.m. until October the 24th. 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
1: Good morning, I'm Steve Berard. Here are your top stories from across Canada and around the world. Canada is responding to a new round of steep U.S. tariffs after trade talks broke down at the last minute. The Trump administration has imposed 50% tariffs on a wide range of Canadian products. Prime Minister Mark Carney says Canada will respond dollar for dollar. He says negotiations were suspended after Washington changed its proposed terms shortly before a deal could be reached, calling those changes unfair and economically damaging. New Ontario bail rules are facing a constitutional challenge after a judge released a human trafficking suspect without requiring a cash payment. Justice Scott Cowan released the woman in Milton after an $11,000 promise from her and her sureties. The Criminal Lawyers Association and Canadian Civil Liberties Association say mandatory cash bail is unfair to people without the money to pay up front. Premier Doug Ford says Ontario's new data center framework will protect Canadian data while supporting economic growth. The province says new facilities will face stricter rules around electricity costs, data sovereignty, and community benefits. Ford says data centers will pay the full cost of their power use. The announcement comes as some Ontario municipalities consider or impose temporary moratoriums on new data center projects. In sports, in baseball, the Toronto Blue Jays lost to the New York Yankees yesterday 3-1. The two teams face each other again today in the Big Apple. In Canadian football, Edmonton beat Winnipeg last night 22-19. Today, Hamilton takes on Toronto, and tomorrow, Saskatchewan meets BC. In women's professional basketball, Toronto won over Portland 82-79. And in golf, at the CPKC Women's Open in Edmonton, Canadian Brooke Henderson is sitting at 5-under, 9 strokes back of the leader heading into today's round 3. 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
5: Today, expect a cloudy sky with a good chance of showers late this afternoon with risk of a thunderstorm at a high of 25 with a humidex of 29. Tonight, we've got a risk of showers and a thunderstorm with a low of 18. Sunday, expect showers with risk of a thunderstorm and a high of 21, a humidex of 26. And Monday, we've got a mix of sun clouds with a high chance of showers and a high of 22. 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

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Just a reminder, your next secret pin for free gas or groceries for a year is coming up at 11 o'clock. More on that on the way. I got the Stones coming up as well, and here's Kansas.

0: Classic Rock 107.9. There's the Rolling Stones' Jumpin' Jack Flash, part of the soundtrack to a Saturday morning here in Northumberland County. It is York in with you. Hope you're having a fantastic weekend. And again, your next pin, your secret pin for a chance to win free gas or groceries for a year is coming up at 11 o'clock. 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I filled up a couple of times over the past 10 days or so, and it's so hard to do. 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We'll feature some of music's greatest storytellers, including Bob Dylan, Van Morrison, and Harry Nilsson. Hey, fun fact, Bob Dylan wrote Blowin' in the Wind in about 10 minutes. Great songs, fascinating stories, and the perfect soundtrack for a Sunday morning. That's the Classic Brunch this Sunday from 8 until noon. 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
8: Today, expect a cloudy sky with a good chance of showers late this afternoon with risk of a thunderstorm and a high of 25 with a humidex of 29.

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1: 10 years ago, the Tragically Hip played their final show in their hometown of Kingston, Ontario. How would you describe the Hip? Dan Aykroyd.
2: They draw upon what they know about music without being totally derivative. The band is really, I would say, it's a precision, intricate, all-star delivery system for the words of a brilliant writer.
1: The Trues guitarist, John Angus MacDonald.
3: Well, they're a very original-sounding band. Like, it's hard to say. You know, they're not anything-esque. You know, there's so many bands that are something-esque. You know, they're Beatle-esque, or they're Zeppelin-esque, or they're Stones-esque. There's just so many bands where you could say, you know, I liked it the first time when it was called, you know, Zeppelin. You can't really say that about those guys. They really made their own mark, you know, like their music has a unique flavor to it. It just feels like everything they do has a sort of original statement to it, and I think that's just the mark of a great artist, which they are.
1: 10 years after their final concert, we celebrate the Tragically Hip.

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Got Bad Company coming up for you, and here is Whitesnake, Here I Go Again. I don't

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0: Classic Rock 107.9. There's Bad Company with Rock and Roll Fantasy. Good Saturday morning. Still waiting on word from the town of Coburg whether expected rain tonight is going to affect the rebroadcast of the Tragically Hip, a national celebration set to take place at the Coburg Marina. We'll let you know if we get any word if that will be affected. Coming up at 11 o'clock, it's your next secret pin, your chance to win free gas or groceries for a year. Take that pin, enter it at classicrock1079.ca, and then you have a very difficult decision to make. Should you win gas or groceries? Both equally as important. That's coming up at 11 o'clock. Another one at 2 and then one at 3. On the way for you next, John Fogarty. Hang on.
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7: This is David Pacini, MPP for Northumberland Peterborough South, and this is your MPP Minute. Let's talk road safety. Ontario has recently made important changes to keep our roads safe. We're cracking down on driver's license fraud. Drivers from jurisdictions without license exchange agreements with Ontario will need to complete all Ontario requirements, like vision tests, knowledge tests, and both G2 and G road tests, with a mandatory 12-month waiting period between each road test to ensure familiarity with Ontario roads. Ontario is also increasing in the oversight of commercial vehicle operators and have increased the number of MTO officers on the 401 corridor. We're also cracking down on reckless and impaired driving through the implementation of ignition interlock requirements following an impaired driving conviction for a set period required by the law. We're keeping you safe through all of these measures. And I'm David Pacini, and this has been your MPP Minute.
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4: Good morning, I'm Steve Berard. Here are your top stories from across Canada and around the world. New U.S. tariffs on billions of dollars worth of Canadian goods are now in effect after Ottawa and Washington failed to reach a last-minute trade deal. Prime Minister Mark Carney says Canada will retaliate dollar for dollar against the 50% tariffs imposed by the Trump administration. Carney says Ottawa suspended negotiations after the U.S. made last-minute changes to its proposed terms, calling them unfair and uneconomic. The PWHL says the Walter Cup, awarded to the Montreal Victoire, is missing. The league says the trophy did not arrive as expected at its latest stop and is working with the shipping company to find it. The cup was supposed to visit Victoire forward Dara Grieg in Lethbridge, Alberta. Her public appearance with the trophy has been postponed. Speed limits have increased to 110 kilometers an hour on several Ontario highways effective yesterday. New limits apply to portions of highways 7, 400, 115, 416, and 417. The province says 89% of Ontario highways will have 110 kilometer per hour limits by the end of September. Transportation Minister Sarkaria says previous pilot projects have not resulted in increased fatalities. In sports, in baseball, the Toronto Blue Jays lost to the New York Yankees yesterday 3-1. The two teams face each other again today in the Big Apple. In Canadian football, Edmonton beat Winnipeg last night 22-19. Today, Hamilton takes on Toronto, and tomorrow, Saskatchewan meets BC. In women's professional basketball, Toronto won over Portland 82-79. And in golf, at the CPKC Women's Open in Edmonton, Canadian Brooke Henderson is sitting at 5-under, 9 strokes back of the leader, heading into today's round 3. 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
9: Today, expect a cloudy sky with a good chance of showers late this afternoon with risk of a thunderstorm and a high of 25 with a humidex of 29. Tonight, we've got a risk of showers and a thunderstorm with a low of 18. Sunday, expect showers.

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There you go. You got your 11 o'clock pin for your shot at winning free gas or groceries for a year. 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Here's Aerosmith with their take on Come Together. Yeah.

0: Northumberland's Classic Rock 107.9. There's the Cars with Bye Bye Love. It's York in with you on this Saturday morning. Hope you're having a fantastic weekend. Still waiting on word as to whether it's going to have any effect on tonight's rebroadcast of the Tragically Hip's national celebration, celebrating the 10th anniversary of their final concert in Kingston. Kingston is doing it up big time. We're going to be checking in later this afternoon from Kingston to let you know how things are going from the home of the Tragically Hip. And no word yet on if weather is going to affect the rebroadcast scheduled for tonight at the Coburg Marina. Waiting on word from the town of Coburg as to whether they're going to have to adjust or not. It does look like we're going to see rain beginning late this afternoon and into this evening. So we'll keep an eye on that for you and certainly pass along information as it becomes available. And don't forget, Darlene's School of Rock between 4 and 6, all Tragically Hip. Coming up, we continue the soundtrack to your Saturday morning. I got Joan Jett and the Blackhearts on the way next.
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12: Today, expect a cloudy sky with a good chance of showers late this afternoon with risk of a thunderstorm and a high of 25 with a humidex of 29. Tonight, we've got a risk of showers and a thunderstorm with a low of 18. Sunday, expect showers with risk of a thunderstorm and a high of 21, a humidex of 26. And Monday, we've got a mix of sun and clouds with a high chance of showers and a high of 22. 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
1: It's a soundtrack to a Saturday morning in Northumberland. Hey, it's York in with you. I got Kiss coming up for you as well. It's right after Poison. Nothing but a good time. Classic Rock 107.9.

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0: Northumberland's Classic Rock 107.9. There is Kiss with Detroit Rock City. And that is going to wrap things up for me on this Saturday morning. Back in with you tomorrow morning, another edition of the Classic Brunch, easing you into the final day of your weekend. And tomorrow, we're opening the doors to the Sunday Songwriters Club, bringing you some of the greatest songwriters of all time, like Bob Dylan, Van Morrison, Harry Nilsson, Gordon Lightfoot, and many more. Classic Brunch, tomorrow morning, 8 a.m. until noon. Still keeping an eye on what's going to happen with weather and the pre-screening and the rebroadcast of the 10th anniversary celebration of the Tragically Hip that's scheduled for tonight at the Coburg Marina. Should we get word that weather's going to affect that all, we'll certainly pass that along. Mark Hanson is standing by to rock out your Saturday afternoon. I'm going to leave you this morning with Autograph next. Have a great Saturday.
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1: Good morning, I'm Steve Berard. Here are your top stories from across Canada and around the world. Canada is responding to a new round of steep U.S. tariffs after trade talks broke down at the last minute. The Trump administration has imposed 50% tariffs on a wide range of Canadian products. Prime Minister Mark Carney says Canada will respond dollar for dollar. He says negotiations were suspended after Washington changed its proposed terms shortly before a deal could be reached, calling those changes unfair and economically damaging. New Ontario bail rules are facing a constitutional challenge after a judge released a human trafficking suspect without requiring a cash payment. Justice Scott Cowan released the woman in Milton after an $11,000 promise from her and her sureties. The Criminal Lawyers Association and Canadian Civil Liberties Association say mandatory cash bail is unfair to people without the money to pay up front. Premier Doug Ford says Ontario's new data center framework will protect Canadian data while supporting economic growth. The province says new facilities will face stricter rules around electricity costs, data sovereignty, and community benefits. Ford says data centers will pay the full cost of their power use. The announcement comes as some Ontario municipalities consider or impose temporary moratoriums on new data center projects. In sports, in baseball, the Toronto Blue Jays lost to the New York Yankees yesterday 3-1. The two teams face each other again today in the Big Apple. In Canadian football, Edmonton beat Winnipeg last night 22-19. Today, Hamilton takes on Toronto, and tomorrow, Saskatchewan meets BC. In women's professional basketball, Toronto won over Portland 82-79. And in golf, at the CPKC Women's Open in Edmonton, Canadian Brooke Henderson is sitting at 5-under, 9 strokes back of the leader heading into today's round 3. 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
7: Today, expect a cloudy sky with a good chance of showers late this afternoon with risk of a thunderstorm and a high of 25 with a humidex of 29. Tonight, we've got a risk of showers and a thunderstorm with a low of 18. Sunday, expect showers with risk of a thunderstorm and a high of 21, humidex of 26. And Monday, we've got a mix of sun and clouds with a high chance of showers and a high of 22. 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

0: Northumberland's Classic Rock 107.9, The Ramones, and I Want to Be Sedated. And the rebroadcast of the Tragically Hip's final concert is tonight at 7 on CBC. There will be viewing parties across the country, including one at the Cobourg Marina. 10 years ago, roughly one-third of Canada's population tuned in for the original broadcast. And we've got more with The Hip coming up in a few minutes, and the Jake Isles Band is next.
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9: Today, expect a cloudy sky with a good chance of showers late this afternoon with risk of a thunderstorm and a high of 25 with a humidex of 29. Tonight, we've got a risk of showers and a thunderstorm with a low of 18. Sunday, expect showers with risk of a thunderstorm and a high of 21, humidex of 26. And Monday, we've got a mix of sun and clouds with a high chance of showers and a high of 22. 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
1: 10 years ago, the Tragically Hip played their final show in their hometown of Kingston, Ontario. The Hip played much of their catalog live over the years, but for many years, one fan favorite was left off the set lists, Dan Aykroyd.
2: It's quite moving to see them play Fiddler's Green and have the audience sing along. It is one of those kind of emotional moments in life that you just never forget.
1: The Trues guitarist, John Angus MacDonald.
3: Fiddler's Green, which is just achingly beautiful. I mean, it's the most touching song maybe ever, you know, because I know it's about loss and about a mother's loss, and I don't think there's anything quite as heart-wrenching as that.
4: His tiny knotted heart.
3: And the way he describes the tiny knotted heart that never worked so good.
4: Well, I guess it never worked too good.
3: And then that great metaphor of the timber tearing apart in the wall.

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1: Bassist Gord Sinclair.
2: Gord's nephew Charles died as a result of a congenital heart defect, the same heart defect that my brother died from. And we always, obviously, you know, shared a deep connection beyond what we would do for a living. And Fiddler's Green was a riff that I had, you know, the kind of a bluesy little thing. And Gord put his thoughts down on paper, you know, as a gift to himself, a gift to everybody, but particularly to his sister that went through that experience. And we always had a real hard time playing the song because it just evoked not painful memories, but just memories. You know, it was just a very personal thing. Again, it's the beauty of what we do for a living is we get to create something based around our emotional reactions to things. And then all of a sudden, you know, we talked about it and we played it one night and it was great and it was fun to play. And all of a sudden it became okay. It hasn't lost any of the resonance to it, but it became okay.
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Coming up at 4 is Darlene's School of Rock. 2 hours of nothing but the tragically hip today. And here are the Eagles with Take It Easy on Northumberland's Classic Rock 107.9.

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0: Northumberland's Classic Rock 107.9 with The Boss, Born in the USA. Also inside that set, we heard From the Hip with It's a Good Life If You Don't Weaken. And the video for that song was shot at the beautiful Parkwood Estate in Oshawa, a mansion that I've been lucky enough to tour on a few occasions. It's also the same mansion that was used for the Billy Madison movie.
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0: Northumberland's Classic Rock 107.9 with the one and only Rick Derringer, Rock and Roll Hoochie Coo. I'm Mark Hansen. Great to be hanging out with you on this Saturday. And according to a report, 23% of dog owners say they'd be willing to try their dog's food without any hesitation. As a dog owner myself, it has crossed my mind on a few occasions, but I think it would have to be one of those hold my beer moments before I actually went through with it.
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8: Today, expect a cloudy sky with a good chance of showers late this afternoon with risk of a thunderstorm and a high of 25 with a humidex of 29.

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1: 10 years ago, the Tragically Hip played their final show in their hometown of Kingston, Ontario. Obviously, the Tragically Hip story captivated the nation. But what did Gord Downie mean to Canada? Junkhouse, Blackie and the Rodeo Kings, and Lee Harvey Osmond singer Tom Wilson.
2: He reminded me a bit of Mick Jagger on the Tammy Show back then. He ended up as something that we'd never seen before. He was all his own creation, and it was compelling and honest and a live wire that burned a hole into our imaginations and voiced what was the soundtrack for two generations of Canadians. All Canadians who partied in kitchens or in parking lots before hockey games, blasted from car windows and DJ booths everywhere. Who won the Stanley Cup? Who won the Grey Cup in 1994? I don't have a clue. But if I had to guess, I'd say it was Gord Downie and the Tragically Hip.
1: 10 years after their final concert, we celebrate the Tragically Hip.

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Coming up at 4, Darlene's School of Rock is all about the tragically hip this week. 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And here's GNR, Sweet Child of Mine, on Classic Rock 107.9.

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0: Northumberland's classic rock 107.9 Foreigner. That's Jukebox Hero. Foo Fighters back in that set as well. And how's this for a concert? The Foo Fighters will open for AC/DC on September 8th in St. Louis. Sadly, it's only a one night thing. For some reason, AC/DC's usual opening band can't make it that night. So the Foo Fighters jumped on the opportunity. And for Dave Grohl, it's a dream come true, because when he discovered AC/DC for himself back in 1980, he was hooked. And coming up, I've got music from Blind Melon.
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0: 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That's Animal. I'm Mark Hansen, and summer just got a whole lot better with Summer Is for Radio. 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
7: Today, expect a cloudy sky with a good chance of showers late this afternoon with risk of a thunderstorm and a high of 25 with a humidex of 29. Tonight, we've got a risk of showers and a thunderstorm with a low of 18. Sunday, expect showers with risk of a thunderstorm and a high of 21, humidex of 26. And Monday, we've got a mix of sun clouds with a high chance of showers and a high of 22. 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
1: 10 years ago, the Tragically Hip played their final show in their hometown of Kingston, Ontario. By their 1991 sophomore album, Road Apples, Gord Downie took on the role of primary songwriter, bassist Gord Sinclair.
2: I think what makes Gord's lyrics as special as they are is that they are very open to interpretation. And I say that from the vantage point of someone that was sitting beside him in the van as we traveled along and kind of giving a sense of having experienced the same things that he was being impacted by. But he had the great discipline and foresight and creativity to actually be documenting all these things that we were going through as we were traveling. So I remember driving past the Golden Rim Motor Hotel.
3: The Golden Rim Motor Inn.
2: You know, and I remember the 100th Meridian. I remember what inspired all those things. So they contain a certain meaning to me of a shared experience, but I think his real artistry is his ability to take our collective experience, diarize it, and put it into a lyrical form that resonates with everybody, you know, on a universal level. That's why we tasked him with writing all the words, you know, because he's so great at it.
1: 10 years after their final concert, we celebrate the Tragically Hip.

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0: Northumberland's Classic Rock 107.9 with the police, and every little thing she does is magic. And Darlene is going to be doing her magic from 4 till 6 later on today at Darlene's School of Rock. Your lesson this week is all about the Tragically Hip. 2 full hours of their music and some stories of theirs, as well as we celebrate the 10th anniversary of the band's historic final concert. Plus, we'll have live cut-ins from Kingston capturing all of the excitement, memories, and buzz surrounding this very special anniversary. And you're also going to hear from members of the band all day today with these great vignettes that we've put together for you as well. More of the Hip coming up next hour, and we've got Metallica set to go next.
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0: 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Listen to the music with the Doobies. And tonight, the CBC will rebroadcast the Hips' final concert from 10 years ago. 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
7: Today, expect a cloudy sky with a good chance of showers late this afternoon with risk of a thunderstorm and a high of 25 with a humidex of 29. Tonight, we've got a risk of showers and a thunderstorm with a low of 18. Sunday, expect showers with risk of a thunderstorm and a high of 21, a humidex of 26. And Monday, we've got a mix of sun clouds with a high chance of showers and a high of 22. 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
1: 10 years ago, the Tragically Hip played their final show in their hometown of Kingston, Ontario. While distinctly Canadian, the Hip wasn't only Canada, but it sure showed up a lot in their music. Gord Downie.
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Just as I-

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0: Classic Rock 107.9 with Cheap Trick and Don't Be Cruel. And I think they're trying to tempt me into wearing that Elvis costume again with that song. And don't forget that the Port Hope Jazz Festival continues today through tomorrow. They've got shows outdoors and indoors during the morning, afternoon, and night. 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Darlene's coming in next, and I'll check in with you again tomorrow. Have a great day.
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School of Rock. She's the headmistress of mayhem and your guide through the loudest, dirtiest, and coolest corners of rock and roll. There's no passing without raising some hell. Welcome. Class is now in session.

Hey, welcome back to class, my rockers. Your lesson today is called The Poets of Kingston, The Legend of the Hip. 10 years ago, Canada witnessed one of our most emotional concerts ever, their last show in Kingston, when Gord Downie was giving his last drop of himself before he passed away due to brain cancer. Tonight on the CBC, 7 o'clock, they're going to roll that final show, commercial-free. And in the beginning, get the tissues ready because Gord's brother Mike will feature never-before-seen footage in a little piece called A Beautiful Thing. So throughout the show, we're going to have 2 hours of nothing but the hip. Also going to hear live cut-ins from the epicenter of the hip out in Kingston. Oh, there's a lot of buzz going out there. Sideshow, we'll have all the details on that. But we're going to kick off this two-hour special with the double suicide version of Highway Girl. This was recorded in 91 at the Roxy Theater. It's Darlene, School of Rock.

kill ourselves, as I said, but we had one rifle and one bullet. So I told her to put her head down close to the barrel and put the barrel sort of into her mouth, and I'd be right behind her with my head right behind

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0: Thanks. Thanks a lot. Paul Langlois playing the guitar. Kind of the Kurosawa of the rock and roll world.
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Darlene School of Rock with the tragically hip So Hard Done By. It's one of those hip songs where you can sing every word and still have absolutely no idea what's going on. There was a stripper. Was that candy? An MC, a movie, an Instamatic camera, some poetic lyrics. We're celebrating the 10th anniversary of the Hip's final hometown concert in Kingston. It rolls tonight, the big rebroadcast on CBC at 7 o'clock. So this next track, it's got some brilliant lyrics. The pendulum swings for the horse like a man. Out over the rim is ice cream to him, which brings me right to Kawartha Dairy's Tragically Chip Ice Cream. Have you had a chance to get your hands on it? It is so good. Maple flavor, chocolate chunks, the black cherry ripple, and I love that a portion of that will go to the Breakfast Club of Canada. It's Gift Shop from the Hip on Darlene School of Rock.

Morning School of Rock. The bell doesn't dismiss you. 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

0: Darlene School of Rock with your lesson, The Legend of the Hip. There's another midnight. The guys formed in the early 80s through school friendships and some jam sessions in Kingston before coming together as a band. Now, most notably, Gord Downie fronting a band called The Slinks. Back in the day, over the years, there's been some member changes. Gord Downie, Rob Baker, Gord Sinclair, Johnny Fay, Paul Langlois, and early member Davis Manning on saxophone. They swiped their name, Tragically Hip, from a 1981 punchline. It's a throwaway joke from Monkey Michael Naismith's film Elephant Parts about a fake charity called the Foundation for the Tragically Hip. More hip on the way.
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2: It is Sideshow live in Kingston, Ontario from Springer Market Square, coming to you from the place where 10 years ago the Tragically Hip played their final concert in their hometown of Kingston. This Market Square where I'm standing right now, there is a stone in the ground that says everybody was in it from miles around, a national celebration, and that's what we're going to be watching tonight in the square. Again, 20,000 plus people converged in this square just a couple of blocks from Slush Puppy Place, the arena where that very concert happened. And we're going to be in the square tonight watching it again on a big stage, a massive screen. It's set up like a concert out here. I see people already. The Kingston Market is just clearing out of the square, and I already see people who have been camped out at the front of the stage for what looks like most of the day. Going to see if I can get a chat with them in a little bit. It is Sideshow coming to you from Kingston, Ontario at Market Square.
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11: Tonight we've got a risk of showers and a thunderstorm with a low of 18. Sunday, expect showers with a risk of a thunderstorm and a high of 21, Humidex of 26. And Monday we've got a mix of sun and clouds with a high chance of showers and a high of 22.
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It's Darlene School of Rock with your lesson, The Poets of Kingston, The Legend of the Hip. When the Weight Comes Down, that song was already being played live in 88 at the Diamond Club in Toronto. If you want to hear it, you got to pick up the 2024 Up to Here Deluxe box set. The Hip's historic final concert returns to the CBC tonight, commercial free at 7 o'clock. It'll feature a new mini doc by Gord's brother Mike. And if the recent Neil Peart tribute in Toronto was any indication, keep the tissues handy. This next track tugs at the old heartstrings. It was penned as a tribute to Gord's young nephew who passed away. It takes its name from a mythic sailor's afterlife, a fiddle that never stops playing, and dancers who never tire. It's Fiddler's Green from The Hip on Darlene School of Rock.

0: from their 2006 album World Container, there's In View on Darlene School of Rock. Legacy continues to grow. The Hip are officially heading in to the Canadian Songwriters Hall of Fame September 26th at Toronto's Massey Hall, joining fellow legends Feist, Loverboy's Mike Reno and Paul Dean, and Rockwazine. We caught up with guitarist Paul Langlois on how he feels about heading into the prestigious halls.
1: Well, I mean, it's certainly an honor. I think it's a big honor for us. I think writing as a group presented a lot of challenges and, you know, sort of subtle competition and, you know, just trying to get your ideas in there. And I think it's a big honor. And we're also, I think, very aware that we worked hard for it. I mean, playing songs live once you've written them and recorded them is easy peasy and fun and no tension, but actually writing the songs, you know, a lot of tension, and it's kind of a marathon recording, and has caused me to look back at all the times we were writing songs together.
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3: It is Sideshow coming to you live from Kingston, Ontario. I am at Springer Market Square, the place where 10 years ago, just a couple nights ago, 20 plus thousand people converged to this square. We're talking two blocks from what's now Slush Puppy Place, where the Tragically Hip played their final concert. And I'm looking around the square here as they're tearing down the market in Market Square, and I found these folks here who have been camped out here for the afternoon. You guys are like first ones at the front of the stage. You have your chairs. You're all set up. Where'd you come from?
4: Montreal.
3: Came from Montreal, and you're here just for this?
4: Just for this.
3: Well, I mean, you couldn't have fooled me. You got the Gord Downie hats. You got the Hip shirts. You came prepared. You got it all figured out. Tell me, where were you 10 years ago when the Hip played their final show?
4: Sadly, I wasn't here, but I was planning on coming here, and we were by the side of the river, actually, on the Rouge River, and we were having fun all together with friends and all that, and wishing that we were here.
3: Yes, but you did get a chance to see the concert, obviously?
4: Absolutely.
3: Awesome. Well, hey, guys, enjoy. Thank you for camping out, and enjoy the afternoon, enjoy the evening. We'll see you back here when the show starts around 7 o'clock, all right? Sideshow live from Springer Market Square in Kingston, Ontario.
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1: Darlene's School of Rock. 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There's no passing without raising some hell. Welcome. Class is now in session.

All right, great to have you back in class. Settle in. You know, it's been a decade since the lights went down at the K-Rock Center in Kingston, but that final Man Machine Poem show never really ended. August 20th, 2016 wasn't just a concert. It was a wake, a celebration, and a national turning point. Tonight, 7 o'clock, CBC goes commercial-free to bring it all back with the Tragically Hip. This hour, we're going to continue our lesson, The Poets of Kingston, The Legend of the Hip. Going to roll something from an album that was produced by a famous Canadian who was once a member of the Paolas. First, we begin with a track from Road Apples. Not the yummy organic ones you get at the fruit cart. Road Apples. Slang for horse poop. Alongside the country roads, it's Cordelia on Darlene's School of Rock.

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Darlene School of Rock with The Hip, long time running. Apple Music called that song a beautifully bruised ballad. I think that is so lovely. Road Apples was first going to be called Saskadelphia, but a U.S. label rejected that title. They were worried it might confuse listeners. You mean people from the States don't know Moose Jaw? Maybe we need some of that Kentucky bourbon on the shelves after all. Now, here's a cool hip moment. Their one and only Saturday Night Live appearance happened in 1995, thanks in part to a huge fan, Dan Aykroyd, who pushed Lorne Michaels to get the guys on the show. Finally did, but Gord, he flubbed the opening line of Grace 2. Instead of singing, I'm Fabulously Rich, he said this. Okay, you know what? Honestly, kind of perfect to me. Let's keep it going with Grace 2. It's The Hip on Darlene School of Rock.

0: Your lesson today is called The Poets of Kingston, The Legend of the Hip on Darlene School of Rock. There's Opiated. It's a very special day, the rebroadcast of the Tragically Hip, a national celebration, commercial-free, 7 o'clock on CBC and CBC Gem. You can relive the night Canada stood still for that live broadcast from 2016. Coast to coast, Canada, there's watch parties. We're down in Kingston. We're going to hear from Sideshow once again to catch all the buzz. Can you imagine being there? Thousands and thousands of people are taking in the festivities. So we're going to keep the tunes going from the hip. More on the way. We're going to do Bob Cajun in just a bit.
1: 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Let's go live to Sideshow.
2: It is Sideshow live in Kingston, Ontario at Slush Puppy Place, just down the road from Slush Puppy Place, where the Tragically Hip played their final concert 10 years ago, just two nights ago. And I'm in Market Square here in Kingston, where 20,000 plus people converged to watch this concert 10 years ago on the big screen. And we're going to do that again tonight. I'm up by the front of the stage right now, chatting with some of the folks who have set up shop here at the front to get the best view possible. Who am I here with now?
3: My name's Alan.
2: Alan, tell me about 10 years ago, two nights ago, I guess.
3: 10 years ago? Well, I saw the last show of the Hip in Calgary.
2: Oh, you saw the Calgary show? Awesome.
3: Yeah. Okay. And then two nights later, I saw Peter Gabriel with his backup singer, Sting.
2: Yes.
3: That was the greatest two concerts ever.
2: That's a 1-2 punch right there, my friend.
3: Yeah, and then I got back to Kingston here, and I phoned my aunt, who lives in Spruce Grove. And okay. I was talking to her, and she was out visiting my dad, who lives in Kingston, and she went up to Loughborough Lake, and she went to a party there. And she was talking to this guy, and she came back to her husband and her son, and did you know who you're talking to? That was Gord Downie.
2: No way.
3: She had no idea.
2: That's incredible.
3: She said, he's the nicest guy.
2: That is incredible. Well, that's awesome. So you're here for tonight. Did you watch the final concert on TV? Or?
3: No, I was there in person.
2: You were there. You were at Slush Puppy Place that night.
3: Oh, no. I was in Calgary.
2: Oh, you were in Calgary. Oh, for the Calgary show. Yeah, absolutely.
3: No, I didn't come back for the other one. No.
2: Okay, awesome. Well, enjoy the show tonight, my friend. Great chatting with you. That's an excellent story.
3: Okay, thank you.
2: Thank you very much. It is Sideshow coming to you from Kingston, Ontario at Market Square, where we will be watching the Tragically Hip's final concert 10 years later.
1: 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Unfortunately, not yours. We'll get back to class in a couple of minutes on Darlene's School of Rock, Northumberland's Classic Rock, 107.9.
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3: Tonight we've got a risk of showers and a thunderstorm with a low of 18. Sunday, expect showers with a risk of a thunderstorm and a high of 21, humidex of 26. And Monday we've got a mix of sun and clouds with a high chance of showers and a high of 22.
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It's Darlene, School of Rock with the Hip, My Music at Work. The music video for that song was directed by Bruce McCullough. Yeah, Mr. Cabbage Head from Kids in the Hall. He actually picked up Best Director for that video. Your lesson today is called The Poets of Kingston, The Legend of the Hip. This next song is from their 2006 album, World Container, and it was produced by legendary rock heavy hitter Bob Rock. Now, best known for producing Metallica, The Crew, Bon Jovi, he actually got a start, Bob Rock, with the band Payola. It's You're Not the Ocean from The Hip on Darlene's School of Rock.

School of Rock, where detention comes with distortion and the principal fears us. 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

0: It's Darlene's School of Rock with the tragically hip We Kings. The hip formed in 1984 in Kingston, and the band became Canada's ultimate rock icons. Over a dozen landmark albums, even more Junos, and 10 years ago, a third of the country tuned in to listen to the songs they connected with, to watch the Brotherhood on stage, and to soak in Gord Downie, a force of nature. Tonight, 7 o'clock, the CBC rolls the Hip's final concert, commercial free, if you want to check it out. So that wraps up our lesson today, the Poets of Kingston, the legend of the Hip. So what was the takeaway? What did we learn from this lesson? Well, if you've ever held a double-double in your hand while cruising the Ontario highways listening to the Hip, you have officially achieved peak Canadian enlightenment. Enjoy the rest of the show. We'll see you back in class next Saturday. Try and be good.
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2: It is Sideshow coming to you live from Market Square in Kingston, Ontario. We're standing just feet away from a tile on the ground that says everybody was in it from miles around. And people are coming from miles, many, many miles around to see tonight. This is amazing. Oh, you have a postcard of that. That's incredible. Okay, hang on. We're going to chat about this in a second. We're here in Market Square where 10 years ago, just two nights ago, over 20,000 people converged in this square to watch the Tragically Hip perform their final concert on a big screen here, just like two blocks away at what's now called Slush Puppy Place, the arena here in town. And that was the final show of the Tragically Hip. We're watching it again in Market Square tonight, and I've made some new friends whose names I haven't even asked yet. What are your names?
3: My name is Anthony.
2: Anthony?
4: Tracy.
2: And Tracy. So nice to meet you guys. We've been chatting hip here in Market Square for a little bit. Tell me about where you guys are from. Tracy, where are you?
4: I'm from Napanee.
2: Napanee's just down the road here.
3: I'm just a townie.
2: And just a townie, all right. I like it. Tell me about your relationship with the Tragically Hip, because I know you guys are big Hip fans.
4: Yes, I grew up on the Hip. I used to sneak into Alfie's at Queens.
2: Yes, okay.
4: With my friends who were in university to be able to see the Hip. And that's where it started.
2: And you guys were telling me about seeing the Hip in Amsterdam. What was that like?
3: That was pretty amazing. It's a big, big market. Well, not market, big fan base there. But they always played in these really, really intimate places, like these old converted churches and on the Leidsplein and in Utrecht. And it was just lots of fun to see those guys. And what I really liked is that Gord picked up on the news that was happening in Europe. And then he'd also project it out on the stage and speak with the crowd there the way he does it here, the way he did it here, too.
2: That's incredible.
3: So he was always connected. Those guys are always connected. It's really, really fun to see them. Really, really great fans there as well.
2: So how many times would you say you've seen the Tragically Hip?
4: I'd say over 30 times.
2: Over 30 times. Incredible. So tell me about the last time you saw the Tragically Hip.
4: The last time was in Hamilton. At the last show.
2: The last show in Hamilton, yeah.
4: Yeah, and then here at the square.
2: And then you were here at Market Square for 10 years ago. So tell me about what Market Square was like 10 years ago.
4: It was insanity.
2: I bet it was.
4: The love for the Hip, the passion for the music, it was incredible. What an experience.
2: I mean, it shows, because here we are 10 years later. We're about to watch a concert that's 10 years old that everyone here has seen already, but look at the crowd filing in at Market Square already. It is going to be packed in here tonight to watch a concert that was filmed for television 10 years ago. That just shows you what the Tragically Hip meant, not only to this city, because I know you guys are from here. I've spoken with people from Montreal, people from Alberta, people from all over the country who have come here to watch a broadcast on a big television.
4: Yeah, it's crazy. The Hip fans are, like, they come from everywhere just to converge on one place, and then just the emotion. Sharing in the love, the passion for the band and their music. It's reliving, you know, a past number of years that you only get to do, you know, once, you know, when a game.
2: And here we are. Everybody was in it from miles around. It is Sideshow Live at Market Square in Kingston as we celebrate the Tragically Hip.
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1: It is Sideshow coming to you from Kingston, Ontario. I am standing right now in Springer Market Square in beautiful downtown Kingston, Ontario, where just a couple of blocks away, the Tragically Hip played their final concert here in Kingston 10 years ago. And in this square that I'm standing in right now, 20,000 plus people converged to watch the Hip on a big screen here. The arena, Slush Puppy Place, not the biggest arena in the country. There was about, I think, 6,000, 7,000 people who were able to get into Slush Puppy Place. I can count myself as one of the very few lucky ones that was able to get a ticket for that show and be in that room. But 20-plus thousand people were just down here, down the street in Market Square, where we're about to watch this concert again. 7 o'clock, it airs on CBC, commercial-free. And we're going to be watching it here in Market Square. I have chatted with people who have come from across the country. I met a man earlier who came from Houston, Texas, to be here this weekend. It's incredible the impact that the Tragically Hip has had, not just on our country, not just on the city of Kingston, but around the world. I've chatted with people who lived in Amsterdam who saw them there. They had a huge following in Amsterdam, the Netherlands. It has been an incredible afternoon. Just totally eye-opening stuff, meeting all these people here at Market Square. 7 o'clock, the show starts. We're going to be watching it here in Market Square. I hope you're watching it wherever you are. It's Sideshow live from Kingston, Ontario.
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8: Tonight we've got a risk of showers and a thunderstorm with a low of 18. Sunday, expect showers with a risk of a thunderstorm and a high of 21, Humidex of 26. And Monday, we've got a mix of sun and clouds with a high chance of showers and a high of 22.
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1: 10 years ago, the Tragically Hip played their final show in their hometown of Kingston, Ontario. One theme that's very common in hip songs is water, featured in Nautical Disaster, Born in the Water, You're Not the Ocean. What is it about the water that inspired Gord Downie?
2: I had lost contact with the lake and with the water and just assumed it was belonged to someone else, but in fact it doesn't. It belongs to us. It's in the commons, and that was reassuring to me. The water is a definite influence in my life. It's definitely the Lake Ontario of my mind. It's always been there in sort of everything I think about and everything I do, and certainly when I go to express myself, that's sort of where I go.
1: 10 years after their final concert, we celebrate the Tragically Hip.

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1: It is Sideshow coming to you from Kingston, Ontario. I am at Market Square, just feet, like just two blocks down from what is now called Slush Puppy Place, the place where the Tragically Hip played their final show 10 years ago. 10 years ago is two nights ago, and tonight they're rebroadcasting that very concert. And they'll shut the country down 10 years ago. They're rebroadcasting that concert on CBC tonight, commercial free. And I'm sure in multiple communities across the country, these types of things are happening. But here in Kingston is where it all happened. This is where the concert happened and where I'm standing right now, near a square in Market Square, near a stone in Market Square that has imprinted on it. Everyone was in it from miles around. And that's exactly what it feels like. I've met people from Texas here today. Montreal, Alberta, Vancouver. People have come from all over the country and all over the world to see the Tragically Hip perform their final concert here in Kingston, Ontario. Getting to see this show another time in this crowd where nearly 25,000 people showed up 10 years ago in this square. You may have seen the photos of that of this square. And I know there were gatherings across the country, but this one here in Kingston felt truly special. And it's getting ready to get started here in Kingston again. The energy is absolutely incredible. I can't tell you how cool this is to be in this crowd 10 years after it happened the first time. It's Sideshow live from Market Square in Kingston, Ontario, for their Forever Hip celebrations 10 years after the Tragically Hip's final concert.
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8: Tonight we've got a risk of showers and a thunderstorm with a low of 18. Sunday, expect showers with a risk of a thunderstorm and a high of 21, Humidex of 26. And Monday we've got a mix of sun and clouds with a high chance of showers and a high of 22.
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